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3: 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Sunday, Amsterdam detectives must protect a whistleblower determined to expose a powerful criminal empire in the crime drama Van der Valk. Monday, six celebrity pairs attempt to evade an elite team of hunters in Celebrity Hunted. Tuesday, a new housekeeper uncovers terrifying secrets after residents mysteriously vanish without trace in the horror They Will Kill You. And Thursday, tragedy engulfs Heathcliff forever in Wuthering Heights.
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3: Saturday, exhausted emergency department staff battle trauma and personal crises during one relentless 12-hour shift in the medical drama The Pit. Sunday, Amsterdam detectives must protect a whistleblower determined to expose a powerful criminal empire in the crime drama Van der Valk. Monday, six celebrity pairs attempt to evade an elite team of hunters in Celebrity Hunted. Tuesday, a new housekeeper uncovers terrifying secrets after residents mysteriously vanish without trace in the horror They Will Kill You. And Thursday, tragedy engulfs Heathcliff forever in Wuthering Heights.

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0: Dust off your boots, straighten your Stetson, and get ready to say yee-haw. 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
2: Saturday, exhausted emergency department staff battle trauma and personal crises during one relentless 12-hour shift in the medical drama The Pit. Sunday, Amsterdam detectives must protect a whistleblower determined to expose a powerful criminal empire in the crime drama Van der Valk. Monday, six celebrity pairs attempt to evade an elite team of hunters in Celebrity Hunted. Tuesday, a new housekeeper uncovers terrifying secrets after residents mysteriously vanish without trace in the horror They Will Kill You. And Thursday, tragedy engulfs Heathcliff forever in Wuthering Heights.
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Black Eyed Peas, shut up. Well, don't shut up. It is time to get up and get moving. It is the Canada and Belize breakfast for this Wednesday. And what is the date today? We're at the 5th of August and it's all good things happening. So thanks so much for joining me here. Even if you're just now cracking up an eyelid and thinking, is it time to get up? Yes, it is just about time to face the day. Or if you've already been up for several hours and you just need some more motivation to get through your Wednesday, then it's all here on BFBS, the Forces Station. I'm Melissa. We've got music, we've got chat, we've got competition, and whatever else we can find. And it's looking to be a fairly lovely day. Let's have a look at that weather. BFBS weather. What do we have? Let's go ourselves down to the wonderful Belize Bat Sub. And it is currently already 28. And it's going to be occasional rain this morning. Otherwise, mainly cloudy and very warm. A high of 32 with a real feel of 40. That's so toasty hot. Max UV index today of 8, which is quite high. Humidity sitting at 58%. And then tonight's low for Price Barracks looking to be about 26. And then Thursday, a little morning rain, otherwise mainly cloudy and hot. Caution is going to be advised of doing activities outside. You need to stay hydrated. And tomorrow's high is 33 with a real feel of 40. And those temperatures just pretty much the same forever. Until at least the middle of August, when then it drops down like 2 degrees or something. When here in Ralston, yesterday had a real chill to the air. It was only 5 degrees. I thought, no, it's not time yet. Autumn, get back into your box. Stay there. We're still into summer. It is currently 13, and then today's high going to be a 28 and partial sunshine for today. Just a little bit of a breeze. Overnight down to 10. Thursday, 25. Breezy in the morning. Otherwise, hazy sunshine is expected for Thursday. And then what do we got for Honky Tonk Day on Saturday? 28 and mostly sunshine. So looking to be a very good day for the Ralston Honky Tonk. If you haven't got your tickets yet for that, head over to the Ralston Recreation Center and get that sorted. We want to see you there. It all kicks off about 2 o'clock at the Ralston Fort Whoop Up. And we'll see you there. But we'll chat a bit more about that coming up. Music on the way. We've got Teddy Swims, Silva Bumpa, and this one is Rudimental, Skepsis, and Charlotte Plank.

Rudimental Skepticism, Charlotte Plank with Green and Gold. It's on BFBS of Force Station. We are on the go here with the Belize in Canada breakfast for this morning. It is 13 minutes past 7. Music next is Liam Gallagher.

From Lemon Cash, that is Breakup Song on BFBS, the Forces Station. Bit of Canadian country music to get your morning going and enjoying that. Now, today is Wednesday. Generally, the first Wednesday of the month is Welfare Wednesday, but that's been put on hold until next week because for this week, it is the Commander's Sports Afternoon down in Elkwater. And so from about lunchtime-ish down at Elkwater at Fire Rock Beach, the Battis community is all invited to come down and enjoy some water sports and also enjoy a barbecue happening about 2 o'clock. I've been informed the first sausage will be coming off the barbecue at 2. So if you want to head down there, if you're part of the Battis community, please join in. And just a great community afternoon out and enjoy some barbecue and some water sports and just some time together. We've got this one next, Silva Bumpa on tonight.

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tonight. Ollie Murs and Die of Broken Heart. It is on BFBS, the Forces Station. And we've got all good things on the go for today. It is a Wednesday. And of course, there is the Commander Sports Afternoon for today down at Elkwater. Starts around 12 o'clock. We hope to see you down there. There's also a free barbecue. So this is for all of the Battis community. And enjoy an afternoon down at Elkwater. Weather looks to be pretty good as well. We got next some Teddy Swims.

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0: 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And then Friday, we'll let you know which one is the track of the week. And three-time award winner Ariana Grande, her eighth studio album is called Petal, and that is coming out as of, I think, yesterday, was it today, last week? Anyway, it's been out just now, and it's got a new track called Petal, which is this one. And of course, the album's lead single, Hate That I Made You Love Me, has been out for a while.

Christina Aguilera, Genie in a Bottle on BFBS Force Station. Today is the 5th of August, and for me, it's a big day because the brand new Ted Lasso show is a new episode, or series 4 is out as of today. And if there's one television show that I will watch over and over again, it is Ted Lasso. And they've got a brand new season released today on all the streaming service that you'll find that one on. And it is just one of, if you've never watched Ted Lasso, go back and start at season one and have a go of it, because it is the best, most heartwarming, funniest, and just the greatest show. I absolutely love it. I cannot say enough great things about it, but season four is out of today. So once I get back from Elkwater this evening, don't ask me to do anything. I'm going to be binge watching the new Ted Lasso and just laughing and smiling, I'm sure, because it is an amazing show. It is so good. We've got next this one from Snow Patrol and Kylie Minogue. Yes, the two of those two kind of all teamed up there. The group Snow Patrol with Kylie Minogue was not something I was expecting.

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2: How good is that team up? It is Chaka Khan and Snoop Dogg with Boogies in My Soul, and it's on BFBS Forces Station. It's just all about the unexpected today. I mean, Snow Patrol with Kylie Minogue, that one is an excellent bit of music. And then Chaka Khan and Snoop Dogg. We'll see if we've got a few more here, team ups that may make you happy for your Wednesday, including maybe this one, Swedish House Mafia versus Tiny Tempa, Miami to Ibiza.

That is from Dallas Smith. He used to be a like alternative rock star, part of a rock band, and but now he does country music. We've got this one up to Forces News, The Cranberries.

0: That one is from Jess Glynn, and don't be so hard on yourself. Some good advice there on BFBS, the Forces Station. Good morning. It is 6 minutes past 8 o'clock, and it is all good. We're on to a Wednesday, 5th of August already, and we are moving through 2026 at a rapid speed, but we need to soak up the summer while we can. There's always the hint of by the time August wraps up, that is the kind of final bit of the Canadian summer, at least here in southeastern Alberta. September, you get a little bit of autumn, and then there's a good possibility winter will arrive. So soak it up while you can. And speaking of the weather, let's have a look at that.
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0: It is currently 12 degrees here in Ralston. Beautiful sunshine at the moment. And today's high going to be 28. More sunshine than clouds. And a max UV index today of 7. A little bit of a breeze. And then tonight's low down to 10 for Thursday. Breezy in the morning. Otherwise, hazy sunshine and a high of 25. And looking to be pretty good over the weekend as well. So some good weather there. And then as we head over to Belize, where you'll find Batsum, it is currently 29, and today's high going to be 32 with a real feel of 40. Occasional rain this morning, otherwise mainly cloudy and very warm, and a max UV index today of 8. Tonight's low for Batsub looking at 26, and then for Thursday a high of 33 with a real feel of 40.

From BB Rexha and Faithless, that is New Religion on BFBS, the Forces Station. Today is a Wednesday, a first Wednesday of the month, but it's not Welfare Wednesday. That's been moved to next Tuesday. So don't head down to the Prairie Rose Club. It's Welfare Wednesday is not on for today. Sometimes that's a bit of a mouthful. What is on, if you're down at Belize, the Crow's Nest Restaurant open from 7 to 10:30 for breakfast and then 12 to 2 for lunch. You can get food and drinks by the pool. Pool open from 9 till 5 p.m. there in Batsub as well. Also, don't forget on Wednesdays, the Suffield Golf League, the CFB Suffield Golf League meets down at the Riverview Golf Club. Two-person scramble, best of 9, open to all military and PSP members. And they have tea times every Wednesday from 3:30 in the

0: heart.
1: Dua Lipa and Break My Heart. That is on BFBS, the Forces Station. We've got Forces 24, some more news and sport on the way. And this one is Tion Wayne.
2: Yo, it's that we break up, then make up, then break up. Car got rich now, saying that I changed.

0: Ukraine's state emergency service says at least 17 people have been killed in Kyiv and the surrounding region in a wave of overnight missile and drone attacks by Russia. It says another 27 have been wounded. A number of warehouses across the region are reported to be on fire. The BBC's Dan Johnson has more from Kyiv.
1: Fires burned on the edge of the city after the first wave of Russian missiles hit shortly after midnight. Air raid sirens sounded, but there wasn't much of a warning or much time to take shelter before the missiles struck in one of the deadliest attacks of recent nights. Kyiv's mayor, Vitaly Klitschko, said rescue teams were still searching ruined buildings for injured survivors. Ukraine has successfully targeted warehouses belonging to Russia's biggest online retailer over the past few days with long-range drones. Last night, some Ukrainian warehouses were hit, possibly in response.
0: Those attacks on Russia have repeatedly targeted Russia's Wildberries warehouses. Andrei Fedorov, former Russian deputy foreign minister and current advisor to President Putin, can put that into context.
2: The number of the strikes against Russia and various parts of Russia is seriously increased during the last month. And the situation with Wildberries, this is really an analog to Amazon.
0: He says the war is hitting Russia hard.
2: We have the war, which is called in Russia special military operation. But this is the war when everything is possible, and many things are happening on the both sides. Russian strikes on Ukraine, Ukrainian strikes on civil objects in Russia. And this is a very serious psychological problem for Russia.
0: Qatar says mediators are making progress towards ending the war between the United States and Iran, sending oil prices sharply lower. But Tehran's denied President Trump's claim that talks are already underway. U.S. Treasury Secretary Scott Bessent has been speaking on the American television network CNBC.
3: We are in talks with the Iranians, and I think there is a chance we may have a deal today or tomorrow to open the strait and move towards a more normalized position in this conflict.
0: Reform UK claims the way that migrants were dealt with in the English Channel this week shows that its controversial plan to use the Royal Navy to return them to France is workable. A dinghy carrying more than 170 people capsized in the Channel after its engine caught fire. They were rescued by French vessels with assistance from British authorities and taken back to France. Meanwhile, new figures show that around 4% of migrants who arrived in Dover have been returned to France since the One In, One Out scheme began. And that's the latest. I'm John Adderley.

0: delight.
1: Come on, y'all are crazy, man.
0: That you cannot feel bad and be grumpy with a tune like that. Came out in 1990 as their debut single, as well as the lead single from their first album, World Clique, and hit in a huge load of countries. Number one here in Canada and on the U.S. dance charts as well. So some good music there. That just makes me feel better about the day. This one also is pretty good. It's Stella Lefty. On a

That is Usher featuring Pitbull and a absolutely cracking bit of tune for a Wednesday. And we got all the good music here and making it feel like a Friday in my mind. Next up is some somber

0: somber and my body isn't ready on BFBS, the Forces Station. I'm Melissa. It is Canada Employees Breakfast. Time for this morning's Forces Story. And at RAF Odium, the massive air assault exercise involving army troops and RAF Chinooks has been taking place. Natasha Renault was there to find out what was going on and caught up with squadron leader Tim Griffith, OCC flight on 18 Squadron at RAF Odium.
1: Today we're on exercise Greyhound Thunder, and what that is practicing air assaulting our own airfield. So treating this airfield as hostile and working out how we could put paratroopers onto the airfield to try and capture it if we were required to do so for real.
2: Who was involved today?
1: We've got aircraft from across the Green Wing here at RAF Odium, so 27 Squadron and 18 Squadron both providing aircraft. And then the people we're moving around are Alpha Company, 3rd Battalion of the Parachute Regiment. And then we've got the Spade Adam Aggressor Squadron here as well, who are working to try and shoot us down as we come in.
2: Yeah, because you had people on the ground, so talk us through what their role was.
1: So that's 3Para, and for them it's about familiarising themselves with our aircraft. We're doing a whole load of exercising with them as the year goes on, and by doing these serials now I save myself training serials on future exercises so I can focus on higher end training when I get to those places.
2: How important is it to have exercises like this?
1: Oh, it's so important. The Armoury is our primary customer. We exist to enable them. As a result, we need them to be familiar with us, understand our capabilities, but also our limitations. And we also need to understand what they're going to ask from us and maybe sometimes temper that, or sometimes tell them we can offer them more and push the envelope for them.
2: And what's happening here at RAF Odium is part of a much bigger exercise. So tell us a little bit more about that.
1: This is a two-day exercise. What you saw earlier on was serial one of that exercise. There's about 20 serials over the next 48 hours. And so at each serial, we're making it a little bit harder. The enemy's slightly more capable. We're going to fly a little bit lower, a little bit faster. We're doing today by day. And then tomorrow night, when the sun's gone down, we're going to do it all again at night and make it that much harder still.
2: Talk us through some of the equipment that's being used here today.
1: So what we've got here today, that's probably the most impressive bit of kit, is the MANPAD emulator, the man-carried portable air defence system. What that looks to do is to simulate a shoulder-launched rocket launcher that can fire at a helicopter. It's really cool that we've got that down here. It's come all the way down from Spade Adam in the North York Moors to come and help us practice survivability, be able to tell us when they've achieved a missile lock on us, and therefore if they would have shot us down or if they wouldn't have shot us down on the approach. And so we get some real life feedback on how the exercise is going.
2: What have you so far learnt and going to be taking away from it?
1: So it's really early days. Serial one completed so far, and that was really about making sure that the paras were comfortable with our aircraft so that we can then go and start pushing it a little bit harder as the next 2 days evolve. So far, not a huge amount that I can kind of report back, but it's going to be really high in training, fighting against the radar, fighting against some ground threats. So hopefully by the end of this, we'll be in a much better place than we were before we started today.
0: That was Natasha Renault talking to Squadron Leader Tim Griffith, OCC Flight, on 18 Squadron at RAF Odium about exercise Greyhound Thunder. You can check out a video of it on the BFBS Aldershot Facebook page.
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That is from Lowell Young. It is Messy, and we are just about up to 9 o'clock already. Time is flying past, and we're going to catch up with the latest news and sport. And then we'll be back with 9. We'll get into the competition. We've got BFBS Rewind on the way, and a few other things to chat about for this Wednesday. One more tune here before we get into Forces News. This one comes from DB Boulevard. It is Point of View. We'll be back after the news.

0: What a good way to start 9 o'clock then with some Natasha Bedingfield and these words on BFBS, the Forces Station. I'm Melissa, Canada Employees Breakfast. We're here for just under another hour to get your Wednesday started right. We do have BFBS Rewind on the way and about the last 20 minutes or so, and some good music there, and a little bit more chat and a few more things to let you know about, like the weather.
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0: Down in Belize, it is currently 31 degrees at 7 minutes past 9. And for this Wednesday, a high of 32 with a real feel of 41. Occasional rain, otherwise very warm with considerable cloudiness. Humidity sitting at 58%. And max UV index today is going to be 8. Tonight's low for Bat Sub, 26. And then for Thursday, a little bit more morning rain. Again, mainly cloudy and hot. A high of 33 with a real feel of 40 for Thursday. And then Ralston, we are into peak summer weather, to be honest. This is about perfect for me. Anyway, it's nice and warm, but not too hot. Currently 15 degrees. The sun is shining. More sunshine than cloud for today. A high of 28. And a max UV index of 7. And then tonight's low down to 11. Thursday, breezy in the morning, otherwise hazy sunshine expected, and a high of 25 for tomorrow. Music, we've got some Coi Leray, we've got Backstreet Boys, and this one is Tyla.

from Tyla. That is Chanel, and it's on BFBS, the Forces Station. How's it going? What are we up to for a Wednesday? Don't forget the Military Family Resource Center is open today for their warm day, stay and play from 10 till 2. Crafts, games, and creative play over at Creative Connections from the wonderful ladies at the Military Family Resource Center. So that happening today. Also, the Graham Community Library open 10 till 4.

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0: 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Back to the music.

That is from Olivia Rodrigo. That is Stupid Song, and it's on BFBS. How's it going? What are we up to? And it is a Wednesday. A couple of things to remind you about. Of course, today is going to be a fantastic day down at Fire Rock Beach in Elkwater. The Baddest team and friends and family and everyone is invited down for barbecue and water activities with kayaks, canoes, paddle boards, as a bit of a thank you for the continuous hard work from the whole team. You can bring down the family, your camping chairs, your sunscreen, all of that, and have a fun day down in Elkwater. And that's happening today for the Baddest team. And Baddest commander, the deputy commander, and the adjutant will be overseeing the cooking. And so there'll be a free barbecue and lots of good things on the go for this Wednesday down at Fire Rock Beach. We'll see you down there. This one is from Sam Fisher.

Sam Fisher and This City, and that is on BFBS, the Forces Station. I'm Melissa Davies, and we've got some music here from Body Rockers.

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0: 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And does that give you any idea what year we may or may not be in for Rewind for this session? Maybe it'll give you a bit of a clue of kind of an era anyway. And then we've got lots of music here. This one is The Script.
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The Script and the Man Who Can't Be Moved on BFBS Rewind. This next one is from a girl band, one of the original sort of girl bands. It's Girls Aloud.

They are Nickelback, originally from Hanna, Alberta, which is just up the road here. We went through that the other day, and they have no signs that say Nickelback was this is the home of Nickelback anymore. 2008 was the year. Thanks so much for your company. We're heading up to Forces News with some Bass Hunter. Take care. Now

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BFBS.com/music. Just click next to the one you like the best. And on Friday, the track of the week will be announced. Georgia Koo on the way after Jet. Are You Gonna Be My Girl?

Lovely start to Wednesday afternoon. Look at that. We are halfway through the week, and that is George Ezra. We're Blame It On Me. Hello, welcome. This is BFBS, the Forces Station, and it's Jack Miles here with you. I've bought a new hat, and I don't know if there's a few, certain items of clothing or like accessories that when you buy them for yourself, you then, I don't know if you feel like this, but I always feel a little bit nervous then, you know, giving them their public outing for the first time, because a hat, like someone, you guarantee one of your mates will be like, oh, hat, look at you. Same when you got yourself a new pair of glasses. You get yourself a new pair of glasses, it suddenly becomes like, oh, new pair of glasses, is it? Is it just me that feels like that? Or can you relate? This is new from Silver Bumper. It's called On Tonight on BFBS, the Forces Station.

Jordan Pollard there with the upside of being down. BFBS, Forces Station, halfway through the week. It's always nice when you hit Wednesday. We've got BFBS Big Salute Day coming up in a few months' time. I'm sure you've heard us talk about this, but it's always a brilliant, brilliant thing. BFBS Big Salute Day. 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Basically, we would like you to take part in a sponsored climb. 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It'd be amazing if you did fancy getting involved with it. Here's the Blessed Madonna with Shades of Love.

0: It's a bit quiet around the village today with the summer barbecue taking place. A few of the little bits and bobs that we've got coming up over the next few days. Edmonton Folk Fest starting tomorrow. That runs through to the end of things on Sunday. And of course, on Saturday, it is Rolleston Honky Tonk. Going to be a brilliant day. So much going on for that. Opening ceremony kicking off from 2 p.m.
1: This is it.

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Sabrina Carpenter, and that is Espresso. Got you the new tune from Blossoms to play in just a moment. First, a quick little peek at the weather today. A high of 27. Not too bad, actually. Sunny for the afternoon with a low down to 12 this evening. Quite chilly last night. 22, the high for tomorrow. 29, the high for Friday. Lots of sunshine for the next few days. Should be dry as well for Rolston Honky Tonk on Saturday. If you're joining us at Price Barracks, if you're joining us from Belize this afternoon, maybe the odd shower as we work our way through the rest of the day. A high of 31 today with a low down to 27. Tomorrow, starting off with some scattered thunderstorms, we should see some sunny spells over lunch. Then the chance of a few more showers as we work our way through the late afternoon. Again, up to 32 degrees for Thursday. Right, let's do that new tune from Blossoms. It's called Meet Me in Love.

Blossoms. Latest song, that is called Meet Me in Love. Have you voted for your favourite new track of the week yet? You can do this over at bfbs.com/music. Songs to choose from: Ariana Grande, new song called Petal. Benny Blanco's latest with Selena Gomez and Becky G called Te Lo Olvido. D.O.D. and Izzy Bazoo have got a tune called Careful. And Odeal have teamed up with Georgia Smith. A lot of collaborations going on this week with a new song called Coming Home. Let us know which out of those is your favourite. Tell us your track of the week over at bfbs.com/music. This is the brilliant Skunk Anansie with Hedonism.

25 to 1, BFBS, the Forces Station, Wednesday afternoon. That is Zara Larsson teaming up with Pink Panthress, Midnight Sun. Little bit of a throwback on now. Dug this one out of the BFBS attic. JLS and Love You.

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See, this is the thing with Olivia Dean. All of her songs have that moment in it. It sounds like she's eating something delicious all the time. Olivia Dean, and that is Man I Need on BFBS. Hope you're doing all right today. It's always nice when we reach the halfway point of the week, especially with the honky-tonk coming up at the weekend as well. Has come around quickly, that. Felt like it was ages off when we first started talking about it. And now it is this weekend. Can you believe it?

Tyler Joe Miller, and that is Wild As Her. You know that song Choosing Texas that we've been playing loads? It is by an artist called Ella Langley. She played Cowboy Fest in Calgary a couple of weeks ago, The Stampede. Well, this is new from her. It's called Be Her.

Lil Nas X, and that's what I want. Okay, nearly 1 o'clock. Lunchtime. We'll catch up with the headlines in a moment. Then Basement Jaxx, Where's Your Head At? First tune after the news. First up. Strumming.

Basement Jacks, and where is your head at on BFBS? How you doing? It's Jack Mars here with you. Wednesday, just gone one. I feel like this is the point in the year where, you know, it gets pretty quiet, doesn't it, in the village? Well, we've got that barbecue on today as well. Could you save us a bit if you've gone, please? You got us on? What's you better have. Anyway, bring us back a sausage or something. This is Tom Grennan with Shadowboxing on BFBS.

Lindsay L, and that is Sweet Spot. So Kids Fitness is happening Monday next week. We've probably reached that point in the summer holidays where if you are just desperately looking for things to keep them quiet and entertained, this is good. Because, you know, you can send them along to it and then they'll be knackered afterwards. So they'll be, should be nice and quiet for the afternoon. So Shuby is doing this Monday, starts at midday at the Rec Centre gym. It's a high energy hour filled with games, challenges, teamwork and confidence building activities. It's for ages 5 and over, but under 8 must be accompanied by an adult. And then Tuesday next week, talking of reaching that point in the summer holidays, there's a Zen garden making session. Even just saying those words, you feel a little bit more relaxed. So this is part of the MFRC's Coffee Mornings with a Twist. So it's happening at the Creative Connection Centre. Bob on in, the MFRC making your own miniature garden whilst also enjoying some light refreshments as well. It's all welcome. No registration is required. That starts at 10 Tuesday next week. Sounds lovely, that, doesn't it? It's Dua Lipa and Dance the Night on BFB.

It's Dua Lipa, and that is Dance of the Night 116 now, here on BFBS, 117 now, just ticked over, here on BFBS, the Forces Station. After 3 o'clock this afternoon, we will get today's Rewind on, so a load of throwbacks, anthems from the 80s and 90s, just to get us in the mood for it. Travis and Driftwood from 99.

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3: Saturday, exhausted emergency department staff battle trauma and personal crises during one relentless 12-hour shift in the medical drama The Pit. Sunday, Amsterdam detectives must protect a whistleblower determined to expose a powerful criminal empire in the crime drama Van der Valk. Monday, six celebrity pairs attempt to evade an elite team of hunters in Celebrity Hunted. Tuesday, a new housekeeper uncovers terrifying secrets after residents mysteriously vanish without trace in the horror They Will Kill You. And Thursday, tragedy engulfs Heathcliff forever in Wuthering Heights.

I always think it's interesting how it depends on how you say the name of a song for like the meaning you get from it. That is Gracie Abrams and Look at My Life, which could be saying like a really boastful way, being like, look at my life, or, you know, just look at my life. Anyway, quite like that. New song from Gracie Abrams. Bit of sunshine around this afternoon in the village. A high of 27 with a low down to 12. Quite chilly last night, wasn't it? 22 the high for tomorrow. We should have sunshine for the rest of the week, including on Saturday for Ross and Honky Tonk, which is good. If you're joining us at Price Barracks, might see a little bit of rain coming in this afternoon. It's a high of 31 with a low down to 27. Tomorrow is a bit soggy to start off with. Should see some sunny spells around midday, and then as we work our way through into the later afternoon, some scattered thunderstorms potentially on the cards after about 3-4 o'clock ish. So have to wait and see, one of those sort of days. 32 the high for Thursday. This is NSYNC and bye bye bye.

0: There we go.
1: We've got that out of our system. New music that from Nickelback. It's called Rattle the Cage. It's a line on one of my favourite shows where someone says, oh, who's rattled your cage? And the person responds with, who's let you out of yours? It's a brilliant line. That's on the thick of it. Anyway, that is a new song from Nickelback. What do you reckon? It's called Rattle Your Cage. Right, Mary, Shackles, playing for you next.

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0: Bebe Rexha alongside Faithless, and that is New Religion. Five Roses with Our Days Are Numbered. I'll play that for you in just a moment after Dave teaming up with Central C. This is Sprinter.
1: The man them too inconsiderate, five-star hotel, smoking cigarette, mixing codeine up with a Finnegan. She got thick but she wanna get thin again, drinking apple cider vinegar, wearing skim cause she wanna be Kim in them. Alright,

It's Five Roses and our days are numbered. Thank you for making BFBS your choice this afternoon. I'm going to play you a song called Passenger in just a moment. It's by a man called Alex Warren. It's next after the Kooks and Sofa Song.

He's talented, isn't he, that Alex Warren? Like that tune a lot. Alex Warren, Passenger on BFBS. Nearly 2 o'clock already. Can you believe it? Today's absolutely flying by. Right, we will catch up with the latest headlines soon. Then I got your magic and rude to bring you after those headlines. And this from Simply Red. Love.

You know what? It's been a while since I last heard this tune. Magic, and that is Rude on BFBS. Hope you're doing all right. Just gone two. And it's Jack Mars here with you. This is a collaboration that I'm not sure many people had on their bingo cards for this year. But Chaka Khan has teamed up with Snoop Dogg. Chaka Khan.

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Lisa, and that is Give In. This time next week, there is an event going on at the community centre called Little Owl on the Prairie. It does sound very sweet, this. So this is fine. You can find out all about the Burrowing Owl Project that is happening in Suffield at the moment, the Suffield area. It's a presentation by the Wilder Institute. I think that this sounds really good. And to encourage you to go, there are snacks and beverages provided. If you fancy going along, it is Wednesday next week. It starts at 7 at the Suffield Community Centre.

0: 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Saddle up and we'll see you there. The World Cup may be over, but football never sleeps. There's more football than ever on BFBS TV. The Scottish Premiership has already kicked off. The English Football League follows from August the 14th. And the English Premier League returns on August 21st. 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

Chapel Roan, and that is the Subway. 27 degrees the high today, with a low down to 12 this evening. Staying sunny for the rest of the afternoon. Tomorrow, bright and sunny, 22 the high, and 29 the high temperature for Friday. Staying sunny for the rest of the week, including for Rolston Honky Tonk on Saturday. I'll tell you some details actually about the Honky Tonk in just a moment. Make sure you got your tickets and stuff all sorted for the weekend. Price Barracks, if you're joining us from Belize this afternoon, a little bit ropey. Chances of some rain coming in as we get into the evening, especially around 5-6 o'clock. Tomorrow, starting with some wet stuff, should clear by around midday, and then a bit of a thunderstorm coming in as we get into the later afternoon and into the evening. A high of 32 for Thursday.

Calvin Harris alongside Jazzy. And that is called Satisfy. Right, Honky Tonk coming up then on Saturday. It's come around very quickly, that. So a few little bits and bobs for you to know about. Opening ceremony starts at 2. There are two-step and line dancing lessons, which are mandatory. Brilliant music from Mahoney and Rent to Own. Obviously, fantastic food as well, and lots of stuff to keep the kids quiet and entertained. Tickets, $10 per adult, $5 per child, and that includes a hot dog, crisps, and a drink. You can grab them from the rec centre and also from the messes as well. Should be really good fun this weekend. Can I-

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Lewis Capaldi. He's got a good set of lungs on him, hasn't he? That is Survive on BFBS. Travis Pickering with Falling on the way after Kaiser Chiefs and Ruby.

Travis Pickering there with Falling. Got you some Liam Gallagher playing in a moment after an artist who brings her tour to Canada towards November sort of time. She's playing Vancouver and Montreal, also dates in the UK, Edinburgh, Manchester, London. So get into the new year, so late February, early March. This is Sienna Spiro's latest song. It's called Great Expectation.

Liam Gallagher, and that is Everything's Electric. Right, we have got the Rewind coming up in just a moment with Taylor Dane, Tell It To My Heart. That's a great, I haven't heard that song for blooming ages. Right, that's the first song on today's Rewind, which is on the way next after the latest headlines, and this from Emily Sandé. I can't.

it's early to call it, but that's potentially earworm of the afternoon. What do you reckon? Just will stick in your head that bit. I love your smile, Shanice. And I love your smile. Getting us started for today's rewind. Before that, the brilliant Taylor Dane and Tell It to My Heart. How you doing? Good. Favourite hour that we spend together this each day. Bloomin' love it. We get to do an hour of throwbacks. With The Family Stand playing next after Jackie Graham, Round and Round.

0: Family Stand, and that is Ghetto Heaven, a song that started doing really well in the charts after it was remixed by Soul to Soul, that released in 1990. This is BFBS, the Forces Station. Stay with me. Crowded House playing soon.
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Crowded House, and that is Don't Dream It's Over on BFBS. 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It's Boyzone.

My friend is desperate to go and see Boyzone at the end of this month. Playing a free gig, a free festival in the village where she lives. Although it's not Boyzone, it's a hybrid model. So I don't know if did you know this happened? Boyzone teamed up with Westlife and they now tour as Boyzone.

Space. And that's Avenging Angel. Right, just gone 3:30 this Wednesday afternoon, over the halfway point of the week, which is always good. We've got about 30 minutes or so left of today's rewind. So in that time, gonna squeeze in a bit of madness with Baggy Trousers. To be fair, this song sounds similar, doesn't it? Also, Culture Beat with Mr. Vane, Maloko Sing It Back, some big old tunes to squeeze in before 4 o'clock. So I'm gonna shut up and get this one on from Bad Manners.

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3: Saturday, exhausted emergency department staff battle trauma and personal crises during one relentless 12-hour shift in the medical drama The Pit. Sunday, Amsterdam detectives must protect a whistleblower determined to expose a powerful criminal empire in the crime drama Van der Valk. Monday, six celebrity pairs attempt to evade an elite team of hunters in Celebrity Hunters. Tuesday, a new housekeeper uncovers terrifying secrets after residents mysteriously vanish without trace in the horror They Will Kill You. And Thursday, tragedy engulfs Heathcliff forever in Wuthering Heights.

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sun, it breaks the mold. Get a look at Mella Pitt on me. Style is never seen that makes you wanna grab and hold and squeeze real tight. Who's gonna be the one to save you from yourself? When you wanna take a bite, please, oh baby, please, you beg, you want, you say, you got to get some. Caught up in the charm that I laid on thinking. Now there's nowhere to run, just another fish to bit the worm on a hook on my line. Yeah, I keep many females longing for a chance to win my heart with SEX and plenty.

So Junior Dispector here on Joe Carden with Old School and Anthems is with you every Saturday night, 6 p.m. he goes in the mix. Maloko and Sing It Back. I do wonder how many times on a Friday and Saturday night that tune is played. Right, last couple of songs for you. Kim Wilde with Another Step Closer to You after The Alarm, 68 Guns.

Kim Wilde, and Another Step Closer to You. Wrapping us up for today, I am out of time. Thank you so much for putting up with me. We can do this again tomorrow, shall we? For some reason in my brain, it should be Friday tomorrow, but it's Thursday, isn't it? And we're working our way to the weekend. I'll be here for midday, so just bob on in whenever you can. I'm here till 4, so, you know, whenever you're free. Have a lovely rest of your day, no matter what it is you're getting up to. Melissa is with you on breakfast tomorrow morning. Stick her on. She sets you up for the day. She'll be with you when you wake up. And I'll leave you with this from Forrest. It's Rock the Boat.